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Sunshine Radio. Happy music. Happy life.

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Ask for advice, get money twice. I'm from the dirty, but that Chico nice. Y'all call it a moment, I call it life.

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2: 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Are you with me? Are you with me?

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Bad habits lead to white ice stains. No happy music. Now I'm walking on sunshine. Quetti luna be jedem hit. 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Happy life. 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

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Got to help, well, we got to help, yeah. There's no need to cry, yeah. Got to help, well, we got to help, yeah.

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